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0: 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Are you with me? 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

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She's so much more than you're used to. 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She's gonna do the right thing, touch the right spot, and see.

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